tonight. 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
1: Yeah, it's our motto.
0: What's a motto?
2: Martin, what's the matter with you?
1: Those two words will solve all your problems.
2: That's right. Take Pumbaa here. Why, when he was a young warthog.
3: When I was a young warthog.
2: Very nice.
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1: Oh, what a shame!
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1: Oh, what's the name?
0: And I got downhearted. Every time that I...
1: Hey, Pumbaa! 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
0: Oh, sorry.
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18: The top stories this hour. The Prime Minister says a double rape case which has seen two teenagers spared jail is appalling. Sir Keir Starmer says it's right the non-custodial sentences handed to the pair over separate attacks in Hampshire are urgently reviewed. A judge said he wanted to avoid criminalising the 15-year-olds unnecessarily. Our chief political correspondent John Craig says the PM's intervened after an appeal from the mother of one victim.
19: She said, if it was your daughter, your niece, your son, your nephew, your family member, would you be happy? We're not happy. I don't think any other member of the public would be happy too. She said to the Prime Minister, you're in a position of power to help, so please help.
18: Police in Lincolnshire have found the body of a teenager who got into difficulty in water yesterday afternoon. Divers joined a search for 15-year-old Declan Sawyer after emergency services were called to Swanholme Lakes in Lincoln just after 2 p.m. Forecasters say it's possible the mercury will soar to 34 degrees Celsius in London today. That would make it the hottest day in May on record and the warmest ever bank holiday. Donald Trump says the final aspects and details of a deal with Iran are still being discussed. The agreement could include a 60-day ceasefire, the reopening of the Strait of Hormuz, and a commitment from Tehran not to pursue nuclear weapons. To sport, and West Ham are heading for the Championship after being relegated from the Premier League on the last day of the season. They beat Leeds 3-0, but Tottenham finished above them in 17th after winning 1-0 against Everton. And after 10 years and 20 trophies, Manchester City boss Pep Guardiola said an emotional goodbye.
20: If the next years you all run the wall and you find me in the streets here in Europe, in the States and wherever, if you are a Man City fan, come to me and hug me. I will need it.
18: The runners-up lost their final game 2-1 to Aston Villa, but the champions Arsenal beat Crystal Palace 2-1 before lifting the trophy. From Sky News, I'm Stevie Shillinglaw.
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1: 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You ask for information on what Nicholas Bottom is writing. A spy is here with the news.
2: Did he see me losing it?
1: He's half blind, sir.
2: 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Then he only saw half of it. You see what I did?
1: Oh, yes. Wonderful.
2: Speak, man. What news?
3: I saw Nick Bottom, I did. 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
2: 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O God. And my Father, who's also in heaven. This flickering candle.

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19: The top stories this hour. The Prime Minister's chief secretary says the review into the sentences of two boys spared jail over a double rape should be completed quickly. The Attorney General is looking into whether the non-custodial terms handed out following separate attacks in Hampshire were unduly lenient. Sir Keir Starmer's called the case appalling, and Wendy Joseph, a former Old Bailey judge, thinks it'll end up back in court.
20: If the facts really are as we have heard them to be, as they've been reported, I would be amazed if this didn't go up to the Court of Appeal for them to look at. Doesn't mean they'll interfere, but for them to at least look at and consider.
19: Police in Lincolnshire have found the body of a teenager who got into difficulty in water yesterday afternoon. Divers joined the search for 15-year-old Declan Sawyer after emergency services were called to Swanholme Lakes in Lincoln just after 2 p.m. Forecasters say it's possible the mercury will soar to 34 degrees Celsius in London today. That would make it the hottest day in May on record and the warmest ever bank holiday. Amber heat health alerts are in place across the Midlands, East and South East England. Donald Trump's posted that negotiations with Iran are proceeding in a constructive manner. The US president says he'll continue a naval blockade on Tehran's ports until a deal's reached. West Ham's 14-year stay in the Premier League has ended. Tottenham's 1-0 win over Everton means Nuno Espirito Santo's team have been relegated to the Championship. That's despite their 3-0 victory over Leeds at the London Stadium.
5: Tough day for us, special for our fans. We knew that it was going to be difficult. It was not in our hands. We did our part and we expected for the best. It didn't happen. We have to pass to the sad moment that we are living.
19: Sunderland's 2-1 win over Chelsea has seen them qualify for the Europa League along with Bournemouth. Brighton, meanwhile, will play in the Conference League despite their 3-0 defeat to Manchester United. And Manchester City's final game under Pep Guardiola ended in a 2-1 loss to Aston Villa. From Sky News, I'm Stevie Shillinglaw.
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2: Excuse me, gentlemen. I won't let you make this film. There's no music.
3: They want me. I've made my decision. 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
2: I won't let you. 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
3: It's the capital city of the USA.
4: It's not.
3: The city I swore I'd see for myself one day.
4: But you've actually been in New York before.
3: Yes. No. But I've seen Home Alone 2 quite a few times.
4: Are you serious?
3: There's pizza for breakfast, the steam in the air. It's candy, not sweets, and the streets are called sidewalks there.
4: Right.
3: My town, where everyone has an apartment to spare with a skyline view. And even improbable dreams come true, where everything comes with a smile.

0: Okay, I'm just gonna... 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
1: It's a city of angels. 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It's a city of immigrants, buddy. I'll fit right in. The land of the brave. The home of the free. The Liberty City, where even my father wants to hang out with me. Home, the snow in the city tomorrow, just see it come twinkling down. And that's why they all call it Tinsel Town. There's hundreds of thousands of people just living the dream out there. And there's love in the air.
0: Okay, we're about to leave the train and then we're gonna be in New York.
1: Yes.
0: You're not gonna freak out?
1: Oh.

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18: The top stories this hour. The Prime Minister says a double rape case which has seen two teenagers spared jail is appalling. Sir Keir Starmer says it's right the non-custodial sentences handed to the pair over separate attacks in Hampshire are urgently reviewed. A judge said he wanted to avoid criminalising the 15-year-olds unnecessarily. Our chief political correspondent John Craig says the PMs intervened after an appeal from the mother of one victim.
19: She said, if it was your daughter, your niece, your son, your nephew, your family member, would you be happy? We're not happy. I don't think any other member of the public would be happy too. She said to the Prime Minister, you're in a position of power to help, so please help.
18: Police have recovered the body of a missing teenager who got into difficulty in water in Lincolnshire. Divers joined the search for Declan Sawyer after emergency services were called to Swanholme Lakes in Lincoln yesterday afternoon. Meanwhile, it looks like another weather record will be broken today as much of the UK basks in a heatwave. If it gets past 32.8 degrees Celsius, it will be the hottest ever day in May and could yet be the warmest bank holiday. Donald Trump's urging both sides to take their time when it comes to making a deal with Iran. The US president has posted on social media that he won't rush into an agreement, saying final aspects are being discussed. In sport, we'll have the F1 results shortly, but first, Martin Odegaard has become the first Arsenal captain in 22 years to lift the Premier League trophy.
20: No, it was so special. A lot of emotions and a lot of hard work behind it. And yeah, so emotional, but beautiful, beautiful day. And yeah, amazing achievement.
18: The champions picked up the silverware after ending the season with a 2-1 victory at Crystal Palace. At the other end of the table, West Ham were relegated despite their 3-0 win against Leeds. And Tottenham finished just above the relegation three thanks to their 1-0 success against Everton. And at the Canadian Grand Prix, Mercedes' Kimi Antonelli claimed victory. His teammate George Russell retired with engine trouble while leading. From Sky News, I'm Stevie Schillinglaw.
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16: The top stories this hour. The Prime Minister's chief secretary says the review into the sentences of two boys spared jail over a double rape should be completed quickly. The Attorney General is looking into whether the non-custodial terms handed out following separate attacks in Hampshire were unduly lenient. Sir Keir Starmer's called the case appalling, and Wendy Joseph, a former Old Bailey judge, thinks it'll end up back in court.
17: If the facts really are as we have heard them to be, as they've been reported, I would be amazed if this didn't go up to the Court of Appeal for them to look at. Doesn't mean they'll interfere, but for them to at least look at and consider.
16: Police have recovered the body of a missing teenager who got into difficulty in water in Lincolnshire. Divers joined the search for Declan Sawyer after emergency services were called to Swanholme Lakes in Lincoln yesterday afternoon. Meanwhile, forecasters say it's possible temperatures will soar to 34 degrees Celsius in London today. That would make it the hottest day in May on record and the warmest ever bank holiday. But there are amber heat health alerts in place across the Midlands, East and South East England. Nicola Sturgeon's former husband is due in court today, charged with embezzling money from the SNP. Peter Morrell's accused of taking nearly £460,000. The 61-year-old used to be the party's chief executive. In sport, we'll have the F1 results shortly, but first, West Ham have been relegated from the Premier League. They beat Leeds 3-0 on the final day, but Tottenham's 1-0 victory against Everton sent them down, and captain Jarrod Bowen says it's devastating.
18: Just hurt. It's a horrible place to be in football. Football gives you so many good moments in your career and bad moments to go with it, but throughout the season we just haven't done enough consistently to pick up the points, and we found ourselves in the position that we was in.
16: Meanwhile, Sunderland beat Chelsea 2-1 to qualify for the Europa League, and champions Arsenal picked up the trophy after their 2-1 win at Crystal Palace. And Formula One Drivers' Championship leader Kimi Antonelli has won a dramatic Canadian Grand Prix. From Sky News, I'm Stevie Shillinglaw.
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10: The top stories this hour. The Met Office believes May's weather record will be broken later, with temperatures of 34 degrees Celsius expected in London and the South East. It'll make it the hottest ever bank holiday. Amber Heat health alerts are in place across England, warning of increased risks to vulnerable groups. Steve Instance is from the RNLI and has this advice for people wanting to cool off.
11: We're just asking people, if you're going anywhere near water, just don't take unnecessary risks. And particularly that involves the cold water. So don't suddenly leap into cold water. That will bring on that involuntary shock action and will cause you to really struggle to swim and to stay afloat.
10: The Prime Minister's Chief Secretary says the review into the sentences of two boys spared jail over a double rape should be completed today. The Attorney General's looking into whether the non-custodial terms handed out following separate attacks in Hampshire were unduly lenient. Sir Keir Starmer's called the case appalling, and Wendy Joseph, a former Old Bailey judge, thinks it will end up back in court.
12: If the facts really are as we have heard them to be, as they've been reported, I would be amazed if this didn't go up to the Court of Appeal for them to look at. Doesn't mean they'll interfere, but for them to at least look at and consider.
10: Lincolnshire police have recovered the body of a teenager who vanished after getting into difficulty in water yesterday. 15-year-old Declan Sawyer was found in Swanholm Lakes in Lincoln. Volunteer groups are warning Britain's not ready if it comes under attack, and they're pushing for a leading role in the response. They're calling for a new official civil defence organisation, similar to the one disbanded in the 1960s. Colin Harmsworth set up the Joint Civil Aid Corps more than a decade ago.
3: We're looking at between 80 to 110,000 volunteers when we're fully up and running.
13: What kind of reaction have you been getting when you've approached the Cabinet Office? What do they say to you?
3: The difficulty is getting past the gateways to speak to these people and to show what and who we actually are.
10: And Girls Aloud singer Nicola Roberts has given birth to a baby girl. She's posted a picture on social media saying it's heaven on earth with her. Is rising quickly as we face another scorcher with plenty of strong sunshine and some light winds. That's the latest. I'm Adam Richardson.
14: Good morning. This is Magic Musicals Breakfast. I'm Jen Thomas, playing the best variety of stage and screen for your bank holiday, starting with Aspects of Love.

0: everybody's going whoosh, whoosh.
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0: Mr. Cock comes up to me and he says, okay, Morales, what did you feel? 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

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So I said to myself, don't worry about it. It's only the first week. Maybe it's genetic. They don't have bobsleds in San Juan. Second week, more advanced.

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0: from a chorus line. That is nothing. This is Magic Musicals Breakfast with me, Jen. Maybe you're up bright and early just because it's so warm. You're going to go and walk the dog before it gets too hot. That was me earlier on. Maybe you just can't sleep because it is set to be another scorcher today. I've got about three different fans pointing at me. I've got an iced water on the go. It's too hot for tea even, and that's saying something when it's me. I've got all of the tunes you need to relax. So I'll get you something from West Side Story after this from The Witches of Eastwick.
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0: Can't go wrong with some West Side Story, Maria, and before that, the brilliant Witches of Eastwick and Look at Me. Bank Holiday Monday here on Magic Musicals Breakfast. I hope you've managed to get the day off. Maybe you've managed to blag a long week with the weekend, with the bank holiday. How has your weekend been treating you? Maybe you had a barbecue yesterday. Perhaps you're planning another one today. Stick around here because we have got all the tunes you need. One of the funniest shows ever on the way, plus some Tell Me on a Sunday.
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3: 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It's a book about America a long, long time ago.
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0: Hello. 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

0: honestly don't think I've ever laughed as hard as I have as when I went to see The Book of Mormon. It's just fantastic. That's Hello here on Magic Musicals Breakfast. My name's Jen Thomas. Before that, Tell Me on a Sunday with Take That Look Off Your Face. Hope you're having a wonderful bank holiday Monday so far. I've got something from Sylvia now for you, starring the incredible Beverly Knight. This is Stand Up.
1: Fall down seven times, get back up eight.

0: Receiving rave reviews. That is Sylvia with Stand Up on Magic Musicals Breakfast Monday morning. Now, how good would your week be if you won some incredible cash? Make me a winner! 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Lines close at 5pm on Friday, and then someone will win the lot. 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What would you do with that money? Maybe you fancy booking a trip to Broadway. Perhaps you want to just book the holiday of a lifetime or get on the housing ladder. Every penny would be yours to do as you wish. Up next, I'll get you something from Rocket Man.
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I remember how she turned to me and said, what good is sitting all alone

0: Title track from Cabaret there. This is Magic Musicals Breakfast for your Bank Holiday Monday. My name is Jen Thomas. Now, in case you missed it, Ruthie Henschel is starring in Cabaret at the moment, and she has a show right here on Magic Musicals every Sunday morning from 10. You can catch up with it over on the Rayo app, and she will be back next weekend as well. Up next, I will get you something from a show I'm very excited to finally get to see in July. It's going on tour around the UK. Some Operation Mincemeat, followed by The Greatest Showman.
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16: Top stories this hour. Today could be the hottest bank holiday on record, with temperatures forecast to hit 34 degrees Celsius in parts of England. Highs of 32.3 in London yesterday led to the hottest day in May for almost 80 years. Amber heat health alerts are in place across the Midlands, East and South East England. Skin cancer specialist Michelle Baker wants to see improved education on sun safety.
17: We were never brought up to have good sun protection habits. That's something that's been passed on from generation to generation. So even now, you have adults that will put sunscreen on children and just wipe the remnants on themselves.
16: So-called hidden charges around accessing government-funded childcare in England could be investigated. The Education Secretary's asked a watchdog to look into reports that parents are paying extra to secure a place, including waiting list deposits. The Prime Minister is backing a review into the harrowing case of two 15-year-old boys who evaded prison after being convicted of double rape. Sir Keir Starmer responded after the mother of one victim asked him to intervene.
18: The former CEO of the SNP is due to appear in court in Edinburgh this morning on charges of embezzlement. Our reporter Liv Thompson has the details.
19: Well, Peter Murrell was charged in April 2024, accused of embezzling £459,000 from the SNP over a period of more than 12 years. He's also been accused of spending illicit funds on luxury items such as cosmetics, cars and a motorhome. His estranged wife and former First Minister Nicola Sturgeon was also arrested and questioned at the time, but police have since confirmed she's no longer under investigation. Peter Murrell made no plea when faced with these allegations last year.
18: The former Deputy Prime Minister Angela Rayner is backing a social media ban for under-16s. The consultation closes tomorrow, but she says her old boss, Keir Starmer, should just make a decision. And in football, West Ham's been relegated from the Premier League despite a 3-0 win against Leeds. Elsewhere yesterday, Pep Guardiola's final City game in charge ended 2-1 to Aston Villa. Is rising quickly as we face another scorcher with plenty of strong sunshine and some light winds. That's the latest. I'm Adam Richardson.
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15: 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Like this.

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0: And just briefly knocked me out.
1: Sorry, what?
0: The feeling was quite magical when it slapped me on the mouth. It made the local papers, Rare Fish Attacks Boy Scout. It's still my proudest moment, of that I have no doubt. For some were born to follow, but I was born to find trout.
1: Right, new to MI5, are you?
0: No, I've worked here for 6 years.
1: Oh, right.
0: Yes, you're drinking out of my mug.
1: Oh, right.
0: It's up, got a picture of my face on it.
1: Oh, right.
0: Charles Chumley, scientist?
1: You and Montague, naval intelligence.
0: I know.
1: Of course you do.

0: the big boss is here.
1: Welcome to Military Deception. Now, as you all know, the next Allied invasion target is Sicily. And the key to invading Sicily is not invading Sicily.
0: Sorry, what?
1: Or at least that's what the enemy is going to think. We're going to convince the Germans that we're headed for somewhere else instead. Sardinia, to be exact.
2: Oh, a misdirection.
1: Exactly.
0: So we're going to win this war with a magic trick.
1: How else do we make 100,000 German troops disappear?

0: As of now, I'll be hearing your proposals. How do we shift the German troops from Sicily to Sardinia? What this country needs is a genius plan.
1: What this country needs is a genius.

Have you got tickets for the incredible Love Never Dies concert that's taking place later on this year? You're listening to Magic Musicals Breakfast with me, Jen, and before that, The Greatest Showman, Never Enough. You can wake the whole house up singing along to that one. And before that, the incredible Born to Lead from Operation Mincemeat, critically acclaimed, keeps being extended and now on tour around the UK as well. And I'm counting down the days until July when I get to see that. Some Jesus Christ Superstar now. I've got Sam Ryder from Eurovision will be starring in this. He is such a talent. And after that, I'll get you something from Beautiful.

seems like 19. Why then am I scared to finish what I started? What you started?

0: from Beautiful, It's Too Late on Magic Musicals Breakfast. And before that, Jesus Christ Superstar, which will be featuring Sam Ryder, who performed at Eurovision a couple of years ago. Don't know about you, I can't believe that Eurovision was just over a week ago. It feels like an absolute lifetime. I don't know where time has gone. Now, I hope you're having a wonderful bank holiday Monday. Maybe you're up walking the dog before it gets too warm. Perhaps the windows are wide open. You're enjoying these tunes, just embracing the calm, the quiet before the chaos of the day. If everyone's coming over for a barbecue later on, we could do with some of this next. We've got Singing in the Rain, and I'll get you some Little Shop of Horrors.
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0: That's having a revival of sorts all around the UK this year and next. Little Shop of Horrors and Suddenly Seymour. And before that, Singing in the Rain on Magic Musicals Breakfast. My name's Jen Thomas. Now, I just had brand new turf laid in my garden. I know, just in time for a heat wave. Had a sprinkler going and I accidentally set it off too soon. So that was me singing and dancing under the sprinkler, trying to make the most of it. It was actually quite refreshing, to be honest with you. Still to come, I will get you something from Little Big Things next, followed by some Fiddler on the Roof.
1: Christchurch Harbour, all ready to roam. Your mum has got her heels on, you're asking to go home. 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Such excitement.

0: From the Little Big Things, that's Miles and Miles on Magic Musicals Breakfast. My name is Jen Thomas, playing the best variety of stage and screen for your Bank Holiday Monday. One of the catchiest songs ever from Fiddler on the Roof on the way, plus something from Hades Town. Have you got your tickets yet for our incredible Magic at the Musicals event, which takes place at the Royal Albert Hall on the 20th of September? It's our 10th anniversary. As well as Hades Town, we've got Paddington the Musical, Sinatra the Musical, The Choir of Man, Everybody's Talking About Jamie, Disney's The Lion King, Mamma Mia, Wicked, Moulin Rouge the Musical, and Jersey Boys. Deep breath after all that. And our very own West End and Broadway legend Ruthie Henshaw will be hosting alongside Mel Giedroyc. It's going to be an incredible night. Get yours now at magicradio.co.uk/tickets, because there's just a few left. I'll get you Wait For Me from Hades Town soon.
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2: How to get to Hades Town? You have to take a long way down through the underground under cover of night. Laying low, staying out of sight. Ain't no compass, brother. Ain't no map, just a telephone wire and a railroad track.

Now that is the perfect tune for a little kitchen disco for your bank holiday Monday morning. My name is Jen Thomas, playing the best variety of stage and screen. Plenty more where that came from for you, including something from Oliver, plus something from a show that has just received 9 Tony's nominations for this year.

0: 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That's Glow Time. 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
20: The top stories this hour. The Met Office believes May's weather record will be broken later, with temperatures of 34 degrees Celsius expected in London and the South East. It'll make it the hottest ever bank holiday. Amber heat health alerts are in place across England, warning of increased risks to vulnerable groups. Steve Instance is from the RNLI and has this advice for people wanting to cool off.
21: We're just asking people, if you're going anywhere near water, just don't take unnecessary risks, and particularly that involves the cold water, so don't suddenly leap into cold water. That will bring on that involuntary shock action and will cause you to really struggle to swim and to stay afloat.
20: Former Deputy Prime Minister Angela Rayner says Sir Keir Starmer just needs to make a decision around whether or not to ban social media for under-16s. She's in favour of it and a consultation ends tomorrow. Australia brought in tight restrictions in December, but there's suggestions many children have found ways around them. The former CEO of the SNP is due to appear in court in Edinburgh this morning on charges of embezzlement. Peter Murrell was charged in April 2024, accused of embezzling £459,000 from the SNP over a period of more than 12 years. He's also been accused of spending illicit funds on luxury items like cosmetics, cars and a motorhome. He made no plea when faced with these allegations at Edinburgh Sheriff Court last year. America's top diplomats described peace talks to end the war in Iran as a work in progress. U.S. Secretary of State Marco Rubio told reporters in New Delhi he has confidence in Donald Trump's negotiating skills.
22: As the president said, he's not in a hurry. He's not going to make a bad deal. I mean, the president's not going to make a bad agreement. So
6: let's see what happens. We're going to give diplomacy every chance to succeed before we explore the alternatives.
20: Over the weekend, there were conflicting reports from Washington and Tehran about a possible imminent deal. And in sport and football, West Ham captain Jared Bowen says they've paid the biggest price for not being good enough as their relegation from the Premier League's been confirmed. Elsewhere yesterday, Pep Guardiola's final City game in charge ended 2-1 to Aston Villa. Is rising quickly as we face another scorcher with plenty of strong sunshine and some light winds. That's the latest. I'm Adam Richardson.
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2: It's astounding. Time is fleeting. Madness takes its toll. But listen closely.
3: Not for very much longer.
2: I've got to

from the brilliant Barnum. There's a sucker born every minute on Magic Musicals Breakfast with me, Joan. And before that, continuing the dance theme with some Rocky Horror and Time Warp. So it's Rocky Horror that's had 9 nominations for the Tony Awards, taking place on the 7th of June. It is theatre's biggest night at Radio City Music Hall in New York, and we're very excited to be covering the awards once again. Wonderful Dan Morrissey is heading over to the Big Apple, so listen from next Thursday, the 4th, for Magic Musicals in New York. We'll be bringing you interviews with some of Broadway's biggest stars, as well as all the news on the shows you should be heading stateside to see. And then on Monday the 8th, we will have the news from the awards themselves. So that's Magic Musicals in New York, starting Thursday the 4th of June. Do not miss it. From the last 5 years, this is Still Hurting.

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0: Did you have the vacuum cleaner out for that one? Was it recreate the video for this scorching Monday morning? Surely you don't have to do chores on a bank holiday. That is We Will Rock You and I Want to Break Free of Magic Musicals Breakfast. I will get you something gorgeous from The Lion King and one of the catchiest songs ever from Come From Away next. Magic Musical.
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2: 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It used to be one of the biggest airports in the world, and next to it is a town.

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went to go and see that one at the Lowry in Salford, and it's so catchy, but also just hits you hard emotionally. It was fantastic. Come From Away, that is Welcome to the Rock, and before that, a stunning ballad from The Lion King. How's your morning treating you so far? I hope you're managing to keep cool. I've got something now from the beautiful coming of age play called Spring Awakening. This is the Song of Purple Summer.

0: Just stunning. The Song of Purple Summer from Spring Awakening on Magic Musicals Breakfast with me, Jen. Now, how would you like to win some serious cash on Friday? Make me a winner! That's right. Last week, we gave away £500,000, but we're not stopping there. On Make Me a Winner, we are giving away £750,000 on Friday. We end Mega May on a high. 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

Now, children, do, re, mi, fa, so, and so on are only the tools we use to build a song. 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So, do, la, fa, mi, do, re. 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

0: from Funny Girl. That is People. My name's Jen. You're listening to Magic Musicals for your bank holiday Monday morning. The temperature is rising already, but we can keep you cool with these incredible tunes. On the way, I'll get you something from the Tina Turner musical.
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14: The top stories this hour we're hearing today could be the hottest bank holiday on record, with temperatures forecast to hit 34 degrees Celsius in parts of England. Highs of 32.3 in London yesterday led to the hottest day in May for almost 80 years. Amber heat health alerts are in place across the Midlands, East and South East England. Skin cancer specialist Michelle Baker wants to see improved education on sun safety.
15: The problem is we were never brought up to have good sun protection habits. That's something that's been passed on from generation to generation. So even now, you have adults that will put sunscreen on children and just wipe the remnants on themselves.
14: The former chief exec of the SNP is due in court this morning. Peter Murrell's been accused of embezzling over £450,000 from the party between August 2010 and January 2023. He's also accused of illicitly purchasing items like jewellery, two cars and a motorhome. He's due to appear at the High Court in Edinburgh at 10 a.m. Mobile NHS centres and supermarket car parks have led to the detection of more than 10,000 lung cancer cases in England. Officials say the majority were caught early, improving survival rates. They say the scanning trucks bring services where people already are, in areas hardest hit by the disease, with plans for a nationwide rollout by 2030. And it was a day of goodbyes at Man City as Pep Guardiola's 10-year reign as manager came to an end on the final day of the Premier League season. Despite losing 2-1 against Aston Villa, there were celebrations to mark Guardiola's time at the club, as well as the impact of departing players Bernardo Silva and John Stones. Guardiola says it was a special occasion.
16: I feel so beloved, and what can I say more? But it's the right time. I feel right now that it's the last time I'm here, the last time I sit in my dugout, the last time when I leave this stadium. So I feel that is the right decision, is the best absolutely for the club.
14: Elsewhere, West Ham were relegated from the Premier League for the first time since 2011. Temperatures rising quickly as we face another scorcher with plenty of strong sunshine and some light winds. That's the latest. I'm Adam Richardson.
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0: I know I shouldn't complain about sun on a bank holiday, but I could do with a little bit of rain myself. That is Les Mis here on Magic Musicals Breakfast. My name's Jen, and before that, Tina, the Tina Turner musical and Aladdin. I am not built for heat. I hope you're managing to stay cool. I've got about three different fans pointing at me. I've got an iced tea on the go. I can't even face a hot tea. I've just had brand new turf laid, which is going to be drying to a crisp. I must be the only person that is hoping for rain today, but I'm playing the best variety of stage and screen for you to enjoy. Something now from Legally Blonde, which is on tour around the UK, and then get those jazz hands ready for some Chicago.
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0: Listen, your husband ain't home, is he?
1: No, her husband is not at home. 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

0: So much fun. Are you high kicking your way around the kitchen, or maybe you're out in the garden already from Chicago? That is All That Jazz here on Magic Musicals Breakfast with me, Jen, and before that, Legally Blonde and So Much Better, playing the best variety of stage and screen. Normally from 9 o'clock on a Monday, we would have the no repeat work day, which means you can put us on and leave us on and you won't hear the same song twice. But as it's a bank holiday and most people will be at home, we've got all these incredible tunes, and that will be starting tomorrow from 9 a.m. Up next, I'll get you something from a show which will be featuring at our Magic at the Musicals event at the Royal Albert Hall later on this year. Some Jersey Boys.
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0: 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Before that, some Jersey Boys and Can't Take My Eyes Off You. 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
0: If you've not heard the show before, half past every hour here on Magic Musicals, between 9 and 5, we treat you to a showstopper. These are the standout tunes that get stuck in your head. They earn the standing ovation. You will be singing them all night long. There's so many fantastic ones. Long after the curtain has come down, you will be humming these all day today throughout your bank holiday. I've got a beautiful ballad to start you off from 6. This is Heart of Stone.
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0: What an amazing first showstopper for Monday Bank Holiday. My name's Jen Thomas, playing the best variety of stage and screen. Wonderful Dan, we'll have another one on the way for you after 10. We have a different one all the way through until 5. And then if that's not enough, from 8, we have got 2 hours of back-to-back showstoppers for you to enjoy. Up next, get ready to sing along to some Frozen 2 plus some Hell's Kitchen.
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16: Best variety of stage and screen.

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0: The staging of that one always blows my mind. From Hamilton, that is Satisfied to round things off for my Magic Musicals breakfast show for Monday morning. My name's Jen Thomas, playing the best variety of stage and screen. Dan is next, and I will be back bright and early tomorrow from 6. Have a great bank holiday Monday.
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14: Top stories this hour, and a weather record's already provisionally been broken overnight, with more likely to follow, including the hottest bank holiday ever, including August. It's probably been the warmest May night ever. Temperatures could reach 34 degrees Celsius in parts of England later. Outdoor pools are already filling up with swimmers and sunbathers. Annie, who works as a nurse, is among those raising awareness of the need to protect against the impacts of the hot and sunny weather.
15: I thought after the first operation that they would just get rid of it and that it'd be over, but it doesn't really work like that. 2 years later, it's still happening, it's still going on. I've got extra cancer cells that I've come out with in the past 6 months, and I've had to use a chemo cream for that. Although I thought everything was over, obviously it's still there.
14: The former Deputy Prime Minister is urging Sir Keir Starmer to ban social media for under-16s. Angela Rayner's told a podcast her old boss should, in her own words, just make a decision and do it. Australia's recently brought in similar legislation, but there's suggestions children have found ways round them. Politics Home reporter Tom Scottson says it's politically popular.
16: We've seen in Australia people have got around the ban particularly, and therefore as soon as something's banned then it's not properly regulated. Rayner's looking and thinking she would like a job probably in a potential cabinet. She's seen this as a popular policy, not just in the country, but particularly in the parliamentary party.
14: Sir Keir Starmer's backing a review into the sentences given to two teenage boys convicted of rape in Hampshire. The pair, aged 15, were given rehabilitation orders by a judge who said he wanted to avoid criminalising the children unnecessarily. The mother of one victim called on the Prime Minister to intervene. He's called the case harrowing. An RAF jet with the Defence Secretary on board had its GPS signals jammed near the Russian border. A source described it as reckless Russian interference. And West Ham captain Jarrod Bowen's determined to get the club back in the Premier League at the first attempt, but he knows a summer of speculation awaits. Despite winning 3-0 against Leeds on the final day, they were relegated due to Tottenham's 1-0 win against Everton. Temperatures rising quickly as we face another scorcher with plenty of strong sunshine and some light winds. That's the latest. I'm Adam Richardson.
9: Good morning. Happy hot bank holiday Monday to you. Let's give it a soundtrack of the best variety of stage and screen. Sister Act coming up after a show that's just announced a world tour. It's Starlight.

0: just promise one thing?
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1: I can't.

Crumb in Aspects of Love. Someone else who starred in that show is Michael Ball, who was my guest on Magic Radio's Perfect Playlist all last week. He also popped up on Gabby Roslin's show for a chat on Saturday morning as well. If you missed any of that, you can find Michael Ball waiting in our free app, Rayo. I'm Dan, here on your Bank Holiday Monday, playing the best variety of stage and screen. And now, here's a show tipped to do really well at the Tony Awards in just under a fortnight's time. Based on the Apple TV musical parody, it's Schmigadoon, nominated for 12 awards this year. This is How We Change.

That's the way it is, originally by Celine Dion, heard there in And Juliet, which celebrates the music of the Swedish super producer Max Martin. So it's full of songs like that, bit of Bon Jovi, Britney Spears is in there, Katy Perry, Backstreet Boys and NSYNC. It's an incredible soundtrack of songs. And by the way, if you're into the likes of NSYNC and the Backstreet Boys, whose songs both feature in that show, you might enjoy Magic Radio's Boy Band Summer, which kicked off today. Loads of extra boy band songs every hour for your bank holiday. And over the next few weeks, we'll be giving away tickets to some of the biggest boy band gigs. There's loads of them this summer. This week, that begins with Take That Circus. I'm just putting it out there as an option if you want to mix things up a bit through this week, for example. It's half term, isn't it? Something for everyone. Here on Magic Musicals, it is the best variety of stage and screen for your bank holiday Monday, and that continues next with Miss Saigon, Mean Girls, and Showstopping Oliver.

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0: Opening tonight at the New Theatre in Hull, that is Mean Girls, which is currently on its 2026 tour. That was Apex Predator on Magic Musicals.
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0: Now, I know it's a bank holiday and you're probably at work, but during the week, we like to play you an hourly showstopper. Tomorrow, the no-repeat workday will return to get you through the day. And as part of that, these are there as well. Every hour at 5:30, it's one of the most epic moments from the greatest musicals. This time round, the Olivier Award-winning revival of Oliver in the West End with Sinead Holmes as their Nancy.
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0: A standing ovation for Sinead Holmes as Nancy in Oliver in the West End. That was your showstopper for this hour. We bring you on every hour during 9 to 5 during the week, just to kind of help the day tick along a little bit. If you don't normally get to listen in the days and you're just having a show Tuesday bank holiday, then welcome in. I'm Dan. I take over at 10 o'clock from Jen Thomas, who's here bright and early with our new breakfast show. Jen also kicks off the no repeat work day at 9 o'clock every morning as well. You won't hear the same song twice then, from her show through mine into Elise's, which starts at 1, and then into Home Time with Jim as well. It's good, isn't it? That'll be back tomorrow, your no repeat workday on Magic Musicals. Next, from Disney's Encanto to Mamma Mia on the West End, then Ariana and Cynthia's Wicked. It's the best variety of stage and screen. Magic Musicals.
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0: We're into the final week of Cynthia Erivo playing everyone in Dracula in the West End. Ariana Grande is back in London for Sunday in the Park with George of the Barbican next summer, and there they were together in Wicked's first movie. This is Magic Musicals. I'm Dan, playing you the best variety of stage and screen for your bank holiday Monday. 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
12: The top stories this hour, and we start with some breaking news. In the last few minutes, Peter Murrells pleaded guilty to embezzling £400,000 from the SNP at the High Court in Edinburgh. Our senior reporter Callum McQuaid is there.
13: Well, the 62-year-old arrived to a big huddle of reporters and photographers this morning. He was originally accused of taking around £450,000, but his defence lawyer asked for a few deletions to be made to the charge sheet against him before that guilty plea came. Now, between August 2010 and 2023, when he was first arrested, he used this cash to buy a Jaguar, a camper van and a motorhome. He's been remanded in custody and will be sentenced on the 23rd of June.
12: The Met Office is predicting the hottest day in May ever, with an overnight record already provisionally broken. Temperatures didn't drop below 19.4 degrees Celsius in an area of southern England overnight. It could hit 35 there later. Sir Keir Starmer's backing a review into sentences given to two teenage boys convicted of rape in Hampshire. The pair, aged 15, were given rehabilitation orders by a judge who said he wanted to avoid criminalising the children unnecessarily. The mother of one victim called on the Prime Minister to intervene. He's called the case harrowing. Sky's chief political correspondent John Craig's been looking over the PM's response.
14: The girls at the heart of this case have shown extraordinary bravery and strength in heinous circumstances. This is an appalling case, and it's right that law officers are urgently reviewing the sentences.
12: A teenager's been seriously injured after a fight broke out involving a group of people with machetes in Dudley. The 16-year-old's in a serious but stable condition in hospital following the incident on Saturday afternoon on Duncan Edwards Close. It's believed he'd been walking in the area when he was approached by two young men on a moped who attacked him before fleeing. And reports of parents being charged for things like sun cream and food as part of the government's funded childcare offering in England could be investigated. Other so-called hidden fees include charging to guarantee a place. Is rising quickly as we face another scorcher with plenty of strong sunshine and some light winds. That's the latest. I'm Adam Richardson.
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lady tonight. Luck be a lady tonight. Luck, if you've ever been a lady to begin with, luck be a lady tonight.

Lady Gaga on Magic Musicals. I'm Dan Morrissey, playing you the best variety of stage and screen. Lady Gaga loves to pop up in a movie, doesn't she? Even if it's not her movie, like A Star Is Born was, you might have seen her most recently as herself in The Devil Wears Prada 2. Well, I think a slightly sassier version of herself. She was giving Miranda Priestly a run for her money in that. Now, another 2026 Tony Award hopeful, Ragtime's revival, has 11 nominations this year. Even after 125 years, the story of intertwined communities has relevance that's resonated, clearly. Here's the song New Music. A father returns home to find his family emotionally distant, while Sarah and Colehouse are getting closer.

0: The best variety of stage and screen is on Magic Musicals. That was the Broadway version of Beautiful, the Carole King story, starring Jesse Muller. And the West End star of that, Cassidy Jansen, has just finished her Carole King songbook tour this weekend as well. This is Dan. It's Bank Holiday Monday. I've got more of the best variety of stage and screen for you in a second. Plenty of these to come this week. Those Summer Nights from Greece, if you fancy a bit of a Bank Holiday sing-along next. And another showstopper at 11:30 from Back to the Future the Musical.
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0: Barbara Bonney and Michael Crawford performing All I Ask of You from the Phantom of the Opera on Magic Musicals. It's Dan Morrissey here with the best variety of stage and screen for you. I've also got £750,000, which could be heading your way. I'll tell you how you could win that next.
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0: First, a musical of a cult movie which has just taken the West End and Broadway by storm when it's been performed there. It is Back to the Future, the musical. It's on tour later on this year as well. More on that in a second. But let's play you the iconic song that's featured in both the movie and stage versions. It's The Power of Love.
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0: Every hour at 8:30, we bring you a showstopper like that. And every night from 8 o'clock, there's 2 hours of them. That was Back to the Future's The Power of Love. And if you skip forward to the future, you'll find it on tour from October, starting in Bristol. Now, if you fancy buying yourself your own DeLorean and seeing if you can go time travelling, how about spending some of this on it? On Friday, just before the bank holiday weekend, Lee got a life-changing phone call to say that he'd won £500,000.
1: You're kidding. Wow. I was actually thinking this morning I'd never win anything.
0: He just did it on a whim because he heard it on the radio at work and, well, he doesn't know what he's going
1: to
0: do with it.
1: Well, yeah, I'd probably go on holiday. But I hadn't really thought it through because, to be honest, I didn't expect to win it.
0: Oh, no. What are you going to do? You got £500,000. Good luck. Thank you, Lee. Congratulations. That could be you winning at the end of this week. We are going out with a bang on our Mega May this Friday. 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Over 18s only. 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I would love it to be you, so make sure you've entered. Text WIN to 61054. Good luck. You could spend it on the trip of a lifetime to Australia for a road trip. Some inspiration from Priscilla, Queen of the Desert. 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

This year's Olivier Special Award winner, Elaine Page, in Andrew Lloyd Webber's original Cats on Magic Musicals. That's a show that celebrates 45 years on stage this year. And its spin-off, The Jellicle Ball, is up for 9 Tony Awards on Broadway, as well as a lot of life in the old Moggies yet. It's nearly midday here on Magic Musicals, the peak of the sun this bank holiday Monday, so you grab a lolly and I'll get more songs on. Give me 20 minutes, I'll give you Disney's Aladdin, Rent and Chess, and I might help myself to a fun-sized Magnum whilst I'm at it. 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
12: Top stories this hour. The estranged husband of former First Minister Nicola Sturgeon admitted embezzling over £400,000 from the SNP. Peter Murrell pleaded guilty at the High Court in Edinburgh this morning. Our senior reporter Callum McQuaid is there.
13: Well, this high-profile and complex investigation all came to an end when the 62-year-old pleaded guilty to using party funds for buying a motorhome, a camper van and a Jaguar I-Pace car. He falsified documents, used fake invoices and tried to disguise these lavish purchases as legitimate party expenses. Now, some of these items came from a long list of retailers as well, including Jo Malone, Dyson and John Lewis. This all happened while he was running the SNP and married to Nicola Sturgeon, who was First Minister for 8 years. He was arrested back in 2023 and their marriage subsequently broke down after that. Judge Lord Young said it was a gross breach of trust and remanded him in custody. He'll be sentenced on the 23rd of June.
12: May's heat records could be comfortably broken if temperatures reach the predicted highs of 35 degrees Celsius in southern England. It'll also make it the hottest bank holiday ever, even taking into account the one in August. Outdoor pools are already filling up, with experts warning of the dangers of things like cold water shock. Nick, Lizzie, Louise and Richard are among swimmers at a Lido in southeast London.
14: So in February it's fantastic. You don't want to get it out in February. In this weather, it's nice in and out.
15: It's busier than sometimes, but it's because it's so hot, isn't it? People just want to get in the cold water.
16: Yeah, but we swim all year.
15: We'd stay all day if we could.
14: Yeah. Getting there, it cools you right down. It's lovely.
12: The 16-year-old boy has been seriously injured in a daytime machete attack in Dudley in the West Midlands. Police say he's had surgery and remains in hospital. It happened on Saturday afternoon, where officers believe two young men approached him on a moped. CCTV and mobile phone footage has been recovered. And West Ham manager Nuno Espirito Santo admits relegation from the Premier League is heartbreaking. They'll be playing in the Championship next season, despite beating Leeds 3-0 on the final day of the season. Temperatures rising quickly as we face another scorcher with plenty of strong sunshine and some light winds. That's the latest. I'm Adam Richardson.
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Hannah Cruz, who's up for Best Featured Actress in a Musical alongside Lea Michele. This is Magic Musicals. It's the best variety of stage and screen. Before Chess, you might have heard Rent, which has started to announce its cast and dates for the 30th anniversary London revival later on this year. 30 years on, Gaetan Matarazzo, who you probably know from Stranger Things, is going to be making his West End debut as Mark at the Duke of York's Theatre. It all starts on the 26th of September. Luke Shepherd is directing as well, and he was behind Paddington, the musical, so knows a thing or two about making a success. Very much looking forward to that, being back in the West End. This is Magic Musicals. Coming up, Rock of Ages after this from Shucked. It's independently owned.

0: Here we go again with another four-day week after a bank holiday. Don't worry, though. We'll be here to help you through with our no-repeat workday, which returns tomorrow morning during Jen's Tuesday breakfast show. She'll be on from 6. The no-repeat workday starts at 9. And then me, Elise and Jim on home time will get you through what will be Tuesday. I can't stress that enough. Footloose, Evita and Family Fun from Matilda bring us our showstopper in a bit.
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0: David Essex in the original Evita with Oh What a Circus on Magic Musicals. There he goes, fading out. For all I know, he could be singing in a cupboard somewhere and nobody's stopped him. Let's get a showstopper on.
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0: Monday to Friday, 9 to 5, we operate our no-repeat workday policy. I mean, we're playing fast and loose with that today because it's a bank holiday, but it'll be back tomorrow on Tuesday. We are still doing your showstoppers every hour today, though. Half past each hour between 9 and 5, you get one of the most incredible moments from musical theatre and movies. And this time round, it's actually both. Originally a book, though, of course, by Roald Dahl. Tim Minchin wrote the songs and the production boffins of the Royal Shakespeare Company helped put it all together. All the ingredients for the perfect, naughty musical. Here's When I Grow Up.
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1: Matilda and When I Grow Up on Magic Musicals, back out on the road on tour from next week, is having a bit of a break over half term. You can see it in the West End though, of course. And talking of the West End, we are bringing some of the biggest shows and those that are on tour at the moment to the Royal Albert Hall again in September for Magic at the Musicals. We always bring together the stars of the biggest West End and touring shows, but this year it's our 10th anniversary, so it's going to be absolutely incredible. The lineup so far features Paddington the Musical, Sinatra the Musical, which starts next month, The Choir of Man, Everybody's Talking About Jamie, Disney's The Lion King, Mamma Mia, Wicked, Hades Town, Moulin Rouge the Musical, and Jersey Boys. And there are more to come, but there aren't many tickets, so grab those whilst you can. In fact, if you don't normally listen and you're going, hang on a minute, what's this? 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Coming up next, Tell Me on a Sunday and Heathers and MJ the Musical is on before one. It's the best variety of stage and screen.
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On the rooftops of London, cool, what a sight.

Legendary stuff from MJ the Musical. That's Beat It on Magic Musicals. I'm Dan. That's it for me for now. I'll be back same time tomorrow from 10 tomorrow as a part of our No Repeat Workday to remind you that it's Tuesday all day. I love a bank holiday, but they don't have to leave you jet-lagged, right? Elise is here next to take you through this afternoon with the best variety of stage and screen. Grab yourself a cold one and enjoy.

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14: Top stories this hour. Former SNP Chief Executive Peter Murrells pleaded guilty to misusing more than £400,000 of party money over a 12-year period. Our senior reporter Callum McQuaid's at the court in Edinburgh.
15: Well, this high-profile and complex investigation all came to an end when the 62-year-old pleaded guilty to using party funds for buying a motorhome, a camper van and a Jaguar I-Pace car. He falsified documents, used fake invoices and tried to disguise these lavish purchases as legitimate party expenses. Now, some of these items came from a long list of retailers as well, including Jo Malone, Dyson and John Lewis. This all happened while he was running the SNP and married to Nicola Sturgeon, who was First Minister for 8 years. He was arrested back in 2023 and their marriage subsequently broke down after that. Judge Lord Young said it was a gross breach of trust and remanded him in custody. He'll be sentenced on the 23rd of June.
14: He's been remanded in custody. Authorities remain on high alert as the UK basks in a heat wave. Today could be the hottest bank holiday on record, with highs of 34 degrees Celsius expected in the south of England. Health officials are raising awareness of the issues posed by not protecting yourself from the sun. Annie works as a nurse. She's previously been treated for skin cancer.
16: Early prevention can definitely help long term. Try and avoid the midday sun. Use a high factor 50. Use a cap. Try and sit under the umbrella. For me personally, I would just try and avoid the sun between 11 and 3.
14: An RAF jet that was carrying Defence Secretary John Healey had its GPS signals jammed after flying close to the Russian border. John Healey was travelling back to the UK from Estonia on Thursday when the satellite location controls were interrupted. And the Popes warned the spread of misinformation through artificial intelligence could lead the world on a path of unending war. The American-born pontiff's chosen the issue for his first encyclical or official guidance, calling on developers to work for the common good. Just rising quickly as we face another scorcher with plenty of strong sunshine and some light winds. That's the latest. I'm Adam Richardson.
17: Hello, Elise Evans with you for Bank Holiday Monday. Isn't it rather glorious? Hope you're enjoying the sunshine. I'd like to get on for you some great musical tunes this hour. Mulan after 42nd Street. Tap shoes ready.

A beauty from the Stephen Sondheim musical Into the Woods, that is Agony. It's here on Magic Musicals, playing you the best variety of stage and screen. I'm Elise Evans. It was great to see that on stage at the Olivier Awards not too long ago. Of course, it's playing the Bridge Theatre, transferring to the West End this September. It will be moving into the Noel Coward Theatre from the 22nd of September. Looking forward to that. How are you? My name's Elise Evans. Great to be with you on what is a gorgeous bank holiday Monday. I hope you've got some sunshine where you are, and hope you're being safe out there. Whack on the sun cream, get the hats on, look after yourselves. I've got some great tunes to accompany your bank holiday. Get ready for Larger Than Life from Anne Juliet after this from the producers.

0: So brilliant. What an opening to a show. And Juliet and the awesome Larger Than Life. Sounding brilliant on Bank Holiday Monday. How you doing? My name's Elise Evans. You are listening to Magic Musicals, playing you the best variety of stage and screen. That is what we do, even on a bank holiday. We don't switch off just for one day. We want to keep you company with the biggest show tunes around. I've got a great showstopper for you from The Bodyguard on the way. Dear Evan Hansen to play for you soon as well. And the prologue from Little Shop of Horrors coming next.
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Dear Evan Hansen, Fall Forever, beautiful, it's here for Bank Holiday Monday on Magic Musicals. I'm Elise Evans. I had that song as our Walking Down the Aisle song at my wedding, which my husband was a little bit concerned about. We actually found an instrumental of it because we felt it was a little bit too much with the storytelling of what's happening in the show at that point. It's quite sad, isn't it? So we thought maybe it didn't quite suit the mood of a wedding, so we had a lovely instrumental version. I am all for musical songs as you walk down the aisle. I've also got a friend who walked down the aisle to We Go Together from Greece. That'd be a good one for you. Talking of great show tunes, shall we do another?

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2: Oh, we love to play you a showstopper, something from stage and screen, which is totally unbelievable. It might be the song in a show that gets everyone crying, get the tissues. It might be the big finale number where everyone's up on their feet dancing. This time, I'm afraid it's the first. It is a sob one, but I'm going to tell you, it's one of the most, well, famous songs in the world. Put it into a musical and it's even more powerful. I'm talking about the song I Will Always Love You from the musical The Bodyguard. Have a sing along to this for Bank Holiday Monday. 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

0: Alexandra Burke and the cast of The Bodyguard. I Will Always Love You as our showstopper this hour. We get a whole 2 hours of them tonight from 8 o'clock, so be back with us for that. You're listening to Magic Musicals, playing you the best variety of stage and screen. I'm Elise Evans. We have a thing here called the No Repeat Workday, and we love it. It's back tomorrow. The idea is that we don't want to play you any repeats between 9 and 5. It just means you get a whole host of great show tunes. Jen kicks us off in the morning from 9 o'clock. Dan will take you through the morning. I'll see you through your early afternoon. And then from 4 o'clock, Jim Davis drives you home with the final hour. Be with us tomorrow from 9 as we kick off together the No Repeat Workday. Coming up, Beauty and the Beast. And what about an absolute anthem from Blood Brothers?
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Barbara Dixon and the cast of Blood Brothers. Tell me it's not true. It's perfect, isn't it? You never forget the first time you see that show. It just stays with you. It's here on Magic Musicals for Bank Holiday Monday. I hope you're enjoying the sunshine. I'm so thrilled that you've stuck us on because I've got some great songs coming your way. After 2 o'clock, we are getting into something from Hamilton. The movie Rocket Man, of course, based on the life of Elton John, and a beauty from Jesus Christ Superstar. I'll just

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11: The top stories this hour. Today, officially, is the hottest day ever recorded in May. The previous record temperature of 33.5 degrees Celsius has been passed at Heathrow. Experts are warning us to stay safe in the heat and avoid things like cold water shock. Nick, Nizzy, Louise and Richard are among swimmers at a Lido in southeast London.
12: So in February, it's fantastic. You don't want to get it out in February. In this weather, it's nice in and out.
13: It's busier than sometimes, but it's because it's so hot, isn't it? People just want to get in the cold water.
14: Yeah, but we swim all year.
13: We'd stay all day if we could.
15: Yeah. Getting there, it cools you right down. It's lovely.
11: Scotland's former First Minister says she's been deceived and let down by her estranged husband, who's admitted misusing over £400,000 of party money. Nicola Sturgeon's added she had no knowledge or suspicion whatsoever about Peter Morrell, who used to be the chief exec of the SNP. He's pleaded guilty to embezzling the funds over a 12-year period. Ms Sturgeon was arrested in relation to the investigation, but later was cleared of any wrongdoing. A teenager has been seriously injured after a fight broke out involving a group of people with machetes in the West Midlands. The 16-year-old is in a serious but stable condition in hospital following the incident on Saturday afternoon on Duncan Edwards Close in Dudley. Thousands are expected to gather in Manchester later to bid farewell to legendary City boss Pep Guardiola. He's leaving the club after a decade of success, including 6 Premier League titles. A parade's taking place to celebrate his achievements, plus the trophies won by the men's and women's teams this season, and these fans will be watching in the city centre.
16: I mean, Pep Guardiola, he's made us all come together as one.
17: Yeah, 10 years, he's done so much, he's changed how the Premier League is played.
18: I mean, everybody loves him, so they're going to miss him. Well, I think they understand that it's probably time.
11: Meanwhile, the final game of the men's domestic season is going to be starting in an hour's time. Salford are facing Notts County in the League 2 playoff final. And finally, the Pope's urging the world to slow down on developing artificial intelligence, warning it risks leading the world down a path of unending war. He's cautioned against its misuse. Very hot afternoon across the UK. Plenty of sunny spells, temperatures reaching the mid-30s in places. That's the latest. I'm Matt Madron.
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2: How does it? Orphan, son of a and a Scotsman, dropped in the middle of a forgotten spot in the Caribbean by Providence, impoverished and squalor.

Yvonne Elliman, famous for If I Can't Have You from the Saturday Night Fever soundtrack, and of course singing that brilliant vocal, I Don't Know How to Love Him from Jesus Christ Superstar. It's here on Magic Musicals, playing you the best variety of stage and screen. I'm Elise Evans. I hope you're having a fantastic bank holiday. This is the last one we've got for a while, I'm sorry to say. We get a whole host of them, don't we, in April and May, but we haven't got another one till August, so we've got to make it count. Cheers for sticking us on this afternoon. Get up, stand up, and jamming on the way for you. After a great song from Bonnie and Clyde, This World Will Remember Us.

0: Based on the music, the life of Bob Marley, that is jamming from Get Up, Stand Up. It is here on Magic Musicals, Bank Holiday Monday, with me, Elise Evans, here to play you the best variety of stage and screen. Are you doing a barbecue tonight? Are you making the most of this gorgeous weather? Are you out and about in the car visiting family, friends? Have you seen the sea this weekend? Have you managed to get away maybe for a little bit of time to reset, ready for the summer term? Hope wherever you are right now, you're having a brilliant one. Let's get you some more great show tunes. Gypsy, Everything's Coming Up Roses on the way, and a lovely ballad from the School of Rock.
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0: Bass, what a tune that is. Where did the rock go? A very underrated ballad in musical theatre, I think that one. At School of Rock here on Magic Musicals, playing you the best variety of stage and screen. You might recognise that voice, Sierra Burgess. She was Ariel on Broadway in The Little Mermaid. She was also, she originated the role of Christine Daae in Love Never Dies, The Phantom of the Opera sequel. Amazing voice, and the fact she can flip from that operatic star to go into that more rock ballad. I mean, just amazing. Okay, let's get into another tune from a show, shall we?
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0: It's time for a showstopper. Yes, we are loving these. A chance to play you something from stage or screen which is totally unmissable. It's that song that you'll remember when the curtain comes down. And I'm thrilled to say I've got something right now from Les Miserables. If you are taking it easy this Bank Holiday Monday and you want serenading, this is perfect. One of the most famous songs in the land, I think, when it comes to MT and musicals. It's just fantastic. Les Miserables, Bring Him Home, sung by the wonderful Colm Wilkinson. 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

0: Les Mis and the epic Bring Him Home, our showstopper this hour on Magic Musicals, playing you the best variety of stage and screen. I'm Elise, 2 whole hours of showstoppers tonight. I can't wait for that. We'll be back at 8 o'clock with more vibes like that. Right, give me your ears for a second. I want to tell you how you could be winning some big cash this week. Mega May has given us more winners, and after paying out £500,000 on Friday, we are ending the month in style with an incredible £750,000. 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I mean, that is just amazing. £750,000 could be yours for your chance to win on Friday. 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
12: 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The human world, it's a mess.

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I'm wicked through and through.

0: the brilliant Cynthia Erivo singing No Good Deed from the movie Wicked for Good. It's here on Magic Musicals, playing you the best variety of stage and screen. Emily, she's just phenomenal, isn't she? She finishes up her incredible run in Dracula this week. If you haven't had a chance to see it, you've only got a couple more days. So you've got to be quick, get those tickets. Right, after 3 o'clock then, let's get into some more great tunes from Mamma Mia, Moulin Rouge and the epic Liza Minnelli singing Maybe This Time from Cabaret.
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11: The top stories this hour. It's officially the hottest May day on record. Temperatures have hit 33.5 degrees Celsius near Heathrow in West London. Experts are warning us to stay safe in this weather. Michelle Baker is from the Melanoma Fund UK.
12: So don't kind of go into the sun and thinking you've got SPF 30 on and you're going to be fine. I'll keep out of the sun, especially in peak hours.
11: Meanwhile, a man died following a medical incident on a beach in Sussex yesterday amid the hot weather conditions. Police say there were no suspicious circumstances near Warrior Square in Hastings. The former chief executive of the SNP, Peter Morrell, has pleaded guilty to embezzling over £400,000 of party money. His estranged wife, Nicola Sturgeon, says she's been deceived and let down and had no knowledge about his crimes. She had previously been arrested as part of the investigation, but was later cleared of wrongdoing. Joanna Cherry, the former Scottish National Party Home Affairs spokesperson, says she's furious.
13: The real victims of these very serious crimes are the independent supporters who gave their money to the Scottish National Party in good faith.
11: Morell will be sentenced next month. The Pope has warned of the dangers of AI in a lengthy 43,000-word manifesto. Speaking at the Vatican, the pontiff outlined his belief in the importance of humanity in the age of artificial intelligence. Now, despite the hot weather, we've got a couple of football parades going on this afternoon. In Manchester, they're marking the end of an era as City boss Pep Guardiola leaves the club. Meanwhile, in Hull, celebrations are about to begin after their promotion to the Premier League. Our senior reporter Rebecca Quarmby is there for us.
14: As temperatures are soaring, hundreds of supporters are already here soaking up the sun, hooting their horns and ready to party. The team are about to leave the MKM Stadium any time now before making its way through Hull and finishing here at Queen Victoria Square, where players will appear on stage just after four.
11: And finally, a German YouTuber's come out on top in a famous Gloucester cheese rolling contest. Tom Kopke beat world record holder Chris Anderson by chasing down the £8 wheel in Coopers Hill in Brockworth. Very hot afternoon across the UK, plenty of sunny spells, temperatures reaching the mid-30s in places. That's the latest, I'm Matt Madron.
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Liza. My gosh, what a vocal. What a woman. Maybe this time from Cabaret. For Bank Holiday Monday here on Magic Musicals. Thanks for joining me. I'm Elise, playing you the best variety of stage and screen. And here to tell you that the Tony Awards are not too far away now. We're going to be there. Yeah, we're going to be bringing you all of the action from the Big Apple itself. Make sure you stick around because all of the latest Tony Awards news is coming right here with us on Magic Musicals. We will have all of the news from the awards themselves as they happen. It's taking place the 7th of June in New York City. We are so excited about this. So I thought this hour we'd play you a Tony nominee. Yes, The Lost Boys, based on the big 80s vampire film. It's took Broadway by storm. It's up for 12 nominations this year. Let's play you a song from it right now. The Lost Boys, this is Wild.

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0: guys and dolls with the brilliant toe-tapping sit-down. You're rocking the boat, just getting us through this afternoon on Bank Holiday Monday. How are you? My name's Elise Evans. I want to give you a shout-out, by the way, if you are working hard right now, because, you know, I've worked many a bank holiday in my time, and it's always a bit miserable, isn't it, when you see people enjoying themselves on a bank holiday and you're grafting away. So, yeah, if you're listening to us whilst at work, I salute you, my friend. And I'd like to keep you company with some great songs like this.
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0: Yep, every hour we like to play you a showstopper. It's something from stage or screen, which is fantastic. And there are not many vocals that touch Mr. Jeremy Jordan. You'll know him for things like The Great Gatsby, Bonnie and Clyde. He's a Broadway sensation. I first discovered Jeremy when I watched the TV show Smash. Have you seen Smash? If you haven't and you're a musical theatre fan, my gosh, you are missing out. It is brilliant. Megan Hilty of Death Becomes Her is also in it as well. But yeah, his voice is just unbelievable. I'd like to get you Nooses, where he just stole the show. This is brilliant. Santa Fe, our showstopper here from Nooses on Magic Musicals.
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0: Louise and Santa Fe. It's brilliant. It's here on Magic Musicals, playing you the best variety of stage and screen. Don't forget tonight from 8 o'clock, 2 whole hours of songs like that, showstoppers, the big ones from stage and screen. Be back with us at 8 o'clock. Before that, we'll have an hour of movie musicals. Do love me a movie musical. I'm going to try and introduce my husband to Sweeney Todd, the film, because we've got tickets to go and see it at Birmingham Rep this summer. Ramin Karimloo is going to be playing Sweeney. Cannot wait for that. But my husband, who's not the biggest musical theatre fan going, I think he might find it pretty hard to follow. So I thought I'd introduce him to the movie first. Let me get you some Sweeney Todd next, actually. We'll do the Ballad Of. And what about Girl from the North Country and Like a Rolling Stone, Make You Feel My Love? We'll play it next.
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0: 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His skin was pale and his eye was odd.
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3: So, Hitler's on the train, and he's heading for the border. We take out a porter that no one will miss. Now our boy's undercover, he poisons the water.
4: God, that's brilliant. But listen to this. I've designed a new kind of missile. So tiny it's shot from a pen. It's full of airborne sedative. Time to effect is relative, but one whiff's enough to floor 10 grown men. We'll shoot him en route, our pursuit will be fruitful, and the Fuhrer is out cold.
5: But what the hell happens then?
4: So, Hitler's on the train and he's feeling kind of tired. He's drugged in a fog like a mental abyss.
5: Mein Kampf have been stolen!
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0: Girl from the North Country and the beautiful Like a Rolling Stone, Make You Feel My Love. It's here on Magic Musicals, playing you the best variety of stage and screen. That is your lot from me, Elise Seven. Such a joy to be with you for a very sunny bank holiday. Enjoy the rest of it. I'm back tomorrow. It's the No Repeat Workday, of course. We kick things off from 9 o'clock. Don't play you any repeats until 5. I'll be picking it up from 1 with you. Stick around for Jim, though. He's driving you home or wherever you're going to next with some brilliant show tunes, including Dear Evan Hansen and 42nd Street. Next.
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18: The top stories this hour. Today is the hottest day ever recorded in May. The previous record temperature at 33.5 degrees Celsius has been passed at Heathrow. Experts are warning us to stay safe in the heat and avoid things like cold water shock. Nick, Lizzie, Louise and Richard are among swimmers at a Lido in southeast London.
19: So in February it's fantastic. You don't want to get it out in February. In this weather it's nice in and out.
20: It's busier than sometimes, but it's because it's so hot, isn't it? People just want to get in the cold water.
21: Yeah, but we swim all year.
20: We'd stay all day if we could.
19: Getting there, it cools you right down. It's lovely.
18: Meanwhile, a man has died following a medical incident on a beach in Sussex. It happened yesterday amid the hot weather conditions. Police say there were no suspicious circumstances near Warrior Square in Hastings. Scotland's former First Minister says she's been deceived and let down by her estranged husband, who's admitted misusing over £400,000 of party money. Nicola Sturgeon's added she had no knowledge or suspicion whatsoever about Peter Morrell, who used to be the chief exec of the SNP. He's pleaded guilty to embezzling the funds over a 12-year period. Ms Sturgeon was arrested in relation to the investigation, but later was cleared of any wrongdoing. The Pope's warned of the dangers of artificial intelligence, saying some systems are practically beyond human control. Leo's urged governments to slow down in their development of AI models during a speech at the Vatican. He's also said misinformation might lead the world down a path of unending war. There's a couple of parades happening today, with football fans gathering to celebrate their team's successes. Manchester City's parade starting later this hour, marking the end of Pep Guardiola's reign as manager. Meanwhile, in Hull, the party started after they were promoted to the Premier League. We've been speaking to some fans at the festivities.
10: Oh, it was fantastic. Great atmosphere.
11: We don't really have, like, a lot of stuff that happens this often.
12: Absolutely ecstatic. Yeah, great. Can't believe it.
18: And finally, a German YouTuber has retained his Gloucestershire cheese rolling title. Tom Kopke beat local legend Chris Anderson down the treacherous Cooper's Hill in Brockworth. A very hot afternoon across the UK. Plenty of sunny spells, temperatures reaching the mid-30s in places. That's the latest. I'm Matt Madron.
14: Thank you. Hello, I'm Jim Davis with Home Time for your bank holiday Monday as the sunshine continues. Evan Hansen is stuck indoors, though.

When you're falling in a forest and there's nobody around, do you ever really crash or even make a sound? When you're falling in a forest and there's nobody around, do you ever really crash or even make a sound? When

0: Lady Gaga in A Star Is Born with I'll Never Love Again, the lullaby of Broadway from 42nd Street, and waving through a window is Dear Evan Hansen. Ben Platt there in the original Broadway cast. Get outside, Evan, for goodness sake. With Bank Holiday Monday's home time, I'm Jim Davis. Good to be with you with the best variety of stage and screen. Motown the Musical coming up in a moment. First, though, we're starting our countdown to the Tonys this year on Magic Musicals. Dan Morrissey will be reporting live from New York next week as we build up to the biggest night in musical theatre in the US. More on that soon. First, though, here's one of last year's big success stories, winning 6, including Best Musical and Best Actor for Darren Criss, who's left the role just last week, in fact. But here he is now as Oliver with Helen J. Shen as Claire, two robots who fall in love. This is Maybe Happy Ending.
1: The ending's not the most important part, but as endings go, ours is not so bad. No tears, no regret, no broken heart.

0: Motown mashup from Motown the musical. Before that, Maybe Happy Ending, starring Helen J. Shen and Darren Criss, who, as you may know, started out as one of the Star Kids. If you're not following them online, then do so immediately. They brought the guy who didn't like musicals to London's West End for the very first time, and I went to go and see it on Saturday afternoon with my niece, and I have to say I thought it was brilliant fun and fantastically accomplished, given that they're only there for 2 weeks. So go and grab a ticket to see them if you can this week before they head back to the US to create something new and magical. Congratulations to Starkid Productions for an absolutely brilliant show. And it's Jim Davis with you for your Bank Holiday Monday afternoon. And normally, of course, we'd be doing our No Repeat Work Day. We've parked that for the day. It'll be back tomorrow. But we do guarantee the best variety of stage and screen, plus another showstopper coming up, an Andrew Lloyd Webber classic, which was also a big hit in the pop charts. Next, though, it's Hair.
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0: It's Helpless from Hamilton. I'm going to play you a showstopper from that show as well tomorrow. Aquarius from Hair on Magic Musicals Home Time for your bank holiday Monday afternoon. I'm Jim Davis.
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0: Where Monday to Friday between 9 a.m. and 5 p.m. we promise you we'll never play the same song twice. It's our no repeat work day and it's back tomorrow. But of course, every hour as part of that, we get to dip into our collection of Magic Musicals showstoppers. And here's a great example. In fact, this is one of those rare moments when a song from a show crosses over into the charts. It was a top 10 hit for the man who played the title role first in the original West End production of this show, which celebrates its 40th anniversary this year. Amazing. And it's still going strong, of course. Michael Crawford became synonymous with this role, as did Sarah Brightman with his obsession, Christine. Here now then, from the original Phantom of the Opera, this is the music of the night.
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0: stunning. Michael Crawford with the music of the night from Phantom of the Opera. The 40th anniversary celebrations will begin later this year. And we'll have more showstoppers for you at 8 o'clock tonight, every single weeknight here on Magic Musicals. 2 whole hours of the biggest songs from the best shows. And again, throughout the No Repeat Workday tomorrow when it returns. Jim Davis with you for Home Time then, Monday to Friday, 4 till 7, with the best variety of stage and screen. 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Right, the perfect song for you if you're on the road this afternoon, coming up, heading home after the bank holiday, from Shrek next. Make me a winner. But first, after we paid out a huge £500,000 to Lee on Friday, we're going to end the month with a huge £750,000 to be won as we round off Mega May with the ultimate payday on Friday. That £750,000 jackpot could be yours. 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The lines will close at 5 p.m. on Friday this week, then somebody will win the lot. £750,000, which is bigger than most TV game show jackpots, isn't it? 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

0: The Circle of Life from The Lion King on Magic Musicals, and it's almost 5 o'clock. 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Home time continues, though, for your bank holiday with Nicole Scherzinger and a stunning moment from Sunset Boulevard coming up. A Rodgers and Hammerstein title song featuring a certain Hugh Jackman, no less. Next, though, a rather defiant Catherine of Aragon in 6.
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15: The top stories this hour. It's officially the hottest May Day on record. Temperatures have hit 33.5 degrees Celsius and rising near Heathrow in West London. Experts are warning us to stay safe in this weather. Michelle Baker is from the Melanoma Fund UK.
16: So don't kind of go into the sun and thinking you've got SPF 30 on and you're going to be fine. I'd keep out of the sun, especially in peak hours.
15: Meanwhile, a man has died following a medical incident on a beach in Sussex yesterday amid the hot weather conditions. Police say there were no suspicious circumstances near Warrior Square in Hastings. The former chief executive of the Scottish National Party will be sentenced next month after admitting embezzling over £400,000 of party money. Peter Morrell's estranged wife, the former First Minister, Nicola Sturgeon, says she's been deceived and let down and had no knowledge about his crimes. Joanna Cherry, who used to be a politician for the SNP, says she's furious.
17: The real victims of these very serious crimes are the independent supporters who gave their money to the Scottish National Party in good faith.
15: The Pope has warned of the dangers of AI in a lengthy 43,000-word manifesto. Speaking at the Vatican, the pontiff outlined his belief in the importance of humanity in the age of artificial intelligence. Tens of thousands of Hull fans are lining the streets of the city for the open-top bus parade to celebrate promotion back to the Premier League. The Championship playoff winners are returning to the top flight for the first time since 2017. Captain Louis Coyle says it means a lot to everyone connected at the club.
6: It's amazing. It's incredible. I think everybody on this bus deserves it. Those behind us. And, the lads are in full voice.
12: It doesn't take a crystal ball to see. He's taking City to the Premier League.
15: Meanwhile, the parade will be underway soon for Manchester City, which will in part celebrate Pep Guardiola, who's leaving the club. And finally, a German YouTuber's come out on top in a famous Gloucester cheese rolling contest. Tom Kopke beat world record holder Chris Anderson by chasing down the 8-pound wheel in Cooper's Hill in Brockworth. Very hot afternoon across the UK, plenty of sunny spells, temperatures reaching the mid-30s in places. That's the latest. I'm Matt Madron.
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2: I know.

As if we never said goodbye. Nicole Scherzinger there in Sunset Boulevard with her Olivier and Tony winning role. The countdown to the Tonys 2026 has begun, and I'll have much more on that for you very shortly. Oklahoma before that, the 1996 National Theatre cast featuring a young Hugh Jackman. And you heard the amazing No Way from Six. And there we have it, the best variety of stage and screen for your bank holiday Monday evening. Hope you've had a fantastic weekend then and enjoyed this glorious sunshine. Jim Davis with you now, with many of us back to work tomorrow. I've got something to get you ready for that next. First, though, a little moment of calm. Here's the woman who's going to play Grisabella at the Regent's Park Open Air Theatre production of Cats this summer. So just imagine this voice singing Memory every night. I cannot wait to hear that. From the glorious Standing at the Sky's Edge now, this is Rachel Wooding with After the Rain.

0: 9 to 5, just for you if you're back to work tomorrow. 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Before that, After the Rain from Standing at the Sky's Edge, which is so beautiful, isn't it? I hope you enjoyed that. And it's Jim Davis with you for Home Time for your Bank Holiday Monday evening. The Bank Holiday weekend isn't done quite yet, though, so I've got two huge songs for you to sing and dance along to next, actually, from A Chorus Line and Frozen.
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0: It's one from A Chorus Line. Love Is an Open Door from Frozen. Before that, on Magic Musicals Home Time. Right, let's talk Tonys now. The 79th Tony Awards is fast approaching, the biggest night in the theatre world. And it takes place at the Radio City Music Hall in New York, hosted by Pink this year. And of course, the nominations are out now. The Lost Boys is one of the big shows this year, based on the 80s vampire film. That's got 12, as does Schmigadoon, based on the Apple TV show of the same name, which I'm a massive, massive fan of. I'm going to play you a song from that this week. The revival of Ragtime has got 11 nominations, and Richard O'Brien's The Rocky Horror Show as well, also doing very well. There's lots of reasons to celebrate the Tonys this year, with nominations for Sam Tutty, Leighton Williams, Leslie Manville, Daniel Radcliffe, Mark Strong and Luke Evans, of course all Brits. Up for Tonys this year, and as always, some huge names as well, like Nathan Lane, Danny Bernstein, Shoshana Bean is in the list as well, and Casey Levy too. So here now from the 2024 four-time Tony-winning Broadway revival of Stephen Sondheim's Merrily We Roll Along is Daniel Radcliffe, Jonathan Groff and Lindsay Mendez with Old Friends.
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1: Well, what's the point of demands you can meet?
2: Well, there's a time for demands, whether you meet
3: them or not.
2: You're
3: never wrong.
1: Nice. The last thing you admit, there is no
3: place to do the

friends. From Merrily We Roll Along, both Daniel and Jonathan won Tonys for their performances in that. And of course, Daniel's nominated again this year, so we'll be there in New York with all the exclusive interviews and excitement on the build-up to the Tonys on the 7th of June. Don't miss it. And it's Bank Holiday Monday's home time. I'm Jim Davis with the best variety of stage and screen and some exciting news that the Broadway and Stranger Things star Gaten Matarazzo will make his West End debut as Mark in Rent when it opens in London for its 30th anniversary revival in September. Already the buzz around this is huge. So we've got something from that show on the way next after Annie, which began its UK tour over the weekend, and they're up next.

0: Hot stuff. We know how they feel, don't we? From Priscilla, Queen of the Desert, it's Jim Davis with you for Home Time on this bank holiday Monday evening till 7. And then we've got an hour of movie musicals for you. Before that, though, our West End warm-up tonight with two anthems linked to the magnificent city of Paris. Plus, I've got Dame Judi Dench in a little night music from classic Chitty Chitty Bang Bang. And next up this evening, it's Tina.
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15: The top stories this hour. A woman in her 30s has died following a shooting in Sheffield. Three people have been arrested on suspicion of murder. Our reporter Chris Patel has more.
16: Police were called to West Street in the early hours of this morning following the shooting outside a bar. The woman was taken to hospital where she sadly died from her injuries. Her family have been told. Two men and a woman are now in custody on suspicion of murder while an investigation into what happened continues.
15: There's been record-breaking temperatures in the south of England today. It's hit 34 degrees Celsius in West London. It makes it the hottest May Day ever. Nicola Sturgeon says she's been deceived and let down by her estranged husband, who's admitted embezzling more than £400,000 from the SNP. Peter Morrell pleaded guilty to the charge over a 12-year period. First Minister John Swinney says he's horrified and betrayed. Police Scotland Assistant Chief Constable Stuart Houston says he's proud of the way his officers handled the investigation.
17: Peter Morrell has shown utter contempt for the high public trust placed in him as the chief executive of a political party, and his position in the wider political establishment in Scotland for many years.
15: Burrell will be sentenced next month. A breakthrough cell therapy could transform treatment for advanced liver disease. Developed in Scotland, a major clinical trial found it helped more patients survive without a transplant. Researchers say it could offer real hope to thousands living with cirrhosis. Manchester City fans, players and staff are celebrating another memorable season. They're on an open-top bus parade to mark Pep Guardiola's 10 years in charge of the men's team and the club's winning Super League title. These fans are expecting another emotional occasion.
18: I've only cried three times in my life, and one of them was yesterday, so today will be a fourth.
19: Really sad day, so we're here today to give him a good send-off.
20: I mean, I've grown up watching this club. I started when Leroy Sané was one of my favourite players.
15: Meanwhile, the domestic football season has come to an end after Notts County beat Salford in the League Two playoff final 3-0. And a German YouTuber has retained his Gloucestershire cheese-rolling title. Tom Kopke beat local legend Chris Anderson down the treacherous Cooper's Hill in Brockworth. A very warm evening ahead across the UK, staying dry with temperatures still in the mid-20s. That's the latest. I'm Matt Madron.
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21: 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Like this.

But where are the clowns? Quick, send in the clowns. Don't bother.

career? And where are the clowns? There ought to be clowns.

about that. Send in the clowns from A Little Night Music with Dame Judi Dench there. Chitty Chitty Bang Bang. And Simply the Best from Tina before that on Home Time with Jim for your bank holiday Monday evening. Hope you had a wonderful long weekend. If you're making your way home, ready to go back to work tomorrow, don't worry, I've got plenty of great songs to sing along to coming up. Come From Away next, actually. After a Stephen Schwartz classic now from the early days of his career, way before Wicked and his work with Disney, something of which we'll hear in a moment, actually. But now, from Pippin, here's the new Broadway cast recording. And there's magic to do.

show, ladies and gentlemen. Are you ready to have a good time tonight?

0: Jen Colella as Captain Beverly Bass in Come From Away There with Me in the Sky. There's Magic to Do from Stephen Schwartz's Pippin before that. And it's Jim Davis with you here on Home Time. Now, time for our West End warm-up. If you don't normally get to listen, but you may be tuned in over the bank holiday, we do this every single weekday evening around this point with an hour or so till curtain up at theatres around the country. I'll play you two big songs for you to sing along to warm up. Now, if you're working tonight, break a leg, or if you're just going to join in the kitchen, I've got two anthems linked to the magnificent city of Paris for you. As I mentioned, Stephen Schwartz and Alan Menken Disney collaboration for The Hunchback of Notre Dame. Right after we join the rebels on the front line in the uprising in Les Mis.
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A petite trip to Paris on our West End warm-up tonight. God help the outcast there from the Hunchback of Notre Dame with Heidi Mollenhauer as the singing voice of Esmeralda. Demi Moore played the voice in the film, of course. And One Day More from Les Mis with the original London cast. Now, if you missed Michael Ball, who was with us on Saturday, chatting to Gabby Roslin, you can listen again to that on Rayo. But have a great show if you're working. I hope you're singing along. And do email jim@magic.co.uk if you'd like to make a suggestion one night for the West End warm-up. And we'll do it again tomorrow here on Home Time on Magic Musicals. Right, to the original Broadway cast of Jekyll and Hyde now. And here's the incredibly talented Linda Eder as Lucy with the breathtaking Act One finale. This is Someone Like You.

0: Amazing. Such a key moment in that story. Someone like you from Jacqueline Hyde on Magic Musicals Home Time with Jim. Now, Nikki Chapman's back tonight, fresh from her busy week at the Chelsea Flower Show last week. 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Right, the bank holiday weekend isn't quite over yet, is it? And we've got some rhythm next. 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

0: What an ending. I have nothing. From The Bodyguard, wrapping up home time. I'll be back with you tomorrow from 4 for Tuesday afternoon with an ABBA classic in Mamma Mia to Rachel Zegler in the last 5 years. Literally the A to Z of musical film and theatre. So I will see you tomorrow at 4. An hour of movie musicals coming up next, though, to enjoy. So have a lovely evening and enjoy the rest of your bank holiday. And as always, thanks for listening. Magic musical.
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1: It's a guess, it's a guess, sakes alive, and I'll be blessed. 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
0: 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You guys don't even feel, like, slightly bad for Emma. 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
1: That was before she turned gay.
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2: Exactly, because that's the way God made her, Shelby.
1: Oh, whatever.
3: What?
2: Hey, it's the Godspell Kid.
4: Hey, Trent, what's going on?
2: You guys will back me up.
4: What?
5: He's just trying to confuse us. Because my stepdad always says...
3: Oh, stepdad? Do you mean your parents are divorced?
5: Yeah. And?
2: Well, divorce is a big no-no.

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2: Bye bye.
0: Everyone there will give big cheer.
2: Hey!

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16: Top stories this hour. Scotland's First Minister says Peter Murrell stole the hopes, dreams and aspirations of thousands of people by embezzling more than £400,000 of SNP funds. The former chief executive of the Scottish National Party will be sentenced next month after pleading guilty to misusing the money over a 12-year period. John Swinney says it's a huge disappointment.
17: This is an admission of a terrible breach of trust and an overwhelming betrayal by the man entrusted to be the party's chief executive. Today, I share the overwhelming anger felt by SNP members.
16: Three people have been arrested on suspicion of murder after a shooting outside a bar in Sheffield. Police were called to West Street in the early hours of this morning, where they found the female victim with serious injuries. An Iranian government spokesperson claims any peace deal between Tehran and the US will include an end to the war on all fronts, including in Lebanon. His comments come as Lebanon claims emergency workers are being deliberately targeted by Israel. Today's the hottest May Day on record. Parts of London have hit 34.8 degrees Celsius, breaking the previous May record of 32.8, set more than 80 years ago. Thousands of Manchester City fans have turned out for an open-top bus parade to celebrate the men's, women's and academy teams' achievements this season.

Hard, hard, hard. 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
1: Sorry, what?
0: The feeling was quite magical when it slapped me on the mouth. It made the local papers, Rare Fish Attacks Boy Scout. It's still my proudest moment, of that I have no doubt. For some were born to follow, but I was born to find trout.
1: Right, new to MI5, are you?
0: No, I've worked here for 6 years.
1: Oh, right.
0: Yes, you're drinking out of my mug.
1: Oh, right.
0: It's up, got a picture of my face on it.
1: Oh, right.
0: Charles Chumley, scientist?
1: You and Montague, naval intelligence.
0: I know.
1: Of course you do.

0: Officer.
1: Watch out, boys. The big boss is here.
0: Welcome to Military Deception. Now, as you all know, the next Allied invasion target is Sicily. And the key to invading Sicily is... not invading Sicily.
1: Sorry, what?
0: Or at least that's what the enemy is going to think. We're going to convince the Germans that we're headed for somewhere else instead. Sardinia, to be exact.
2: Oh, a misdirection.
0: Exactly.
1: So we're going to win this war with a magic trick.
0: How else do we make 100,000 German troops disappear?

0: now, I'll be hearing your proposals. How do we shift the German troops from Sicily to Sardinia? What this country needs is a genius plan.
1: What this country needs is a...

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19: The top stories this hour. The former chief executive of the SNP, Peter Murrell, has pleaded guilty to embezzling over £400,000 of party money. His estranged wife, Nicola Sturgeon, says she's been deceived and let down and had no knowledge about his crimes. Joanna Cherry, the former Scottish National Party Home Affairs spokesperson, says she's furious.
20: The real victims of these very serious crimes are the independent supporters who gave their money to the Scottish National Party in good faith, believing it would be used to further the cause of Scottish independence.
19: Murrell will be sentenced next month. The US president's demanding that leaders of a number of Middle Eastern countries normalise diplomatic relations with Israel to achieve peace. Donald Trump wants to make it mandatory for them to sign the Abraham Accords. He's linked it to an end to the war with Iran. But our defence analyst Michael Clark says it's not a likely outcome.
21: The chances of this happening are pretty remote. It's very ambitious. It's come out of the blue. I mean, you know, it's a bright idea coming out of the White House without any background, any briefing, any preparation as far as we can see. And some people are saying, you know, it's just piling one fantasy on top of another.
19: A man's been arrested after pride flags were torn down outside a school in South Bristol. Staff and parents were among those who reported it on Friday evening. Police say the suspect, in his 30s, has also been detained on suspicion of drug and weapons offences after suspected cocaine was found at an address. There's been record-breaking temperatures in the south of England today. Parts of London have hit 34.8 degrees Celsius. A breakthrough cell therapy could transform treatment for advanced liver disease. Developed in Scotland, a major clinical trial found it helped more patients survive without a transplant. And British tennis number three Katie Bolter needed a deciding set to get past American Akasha Urubo and reach the second round of the French Open. Elena Rybakina clinched a straight sets victory over Veronika Erjavec, while Iga Swiatek comfortably beat Australian Emerson Jones. From Sky News, I'm Imani Rana.
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0: Maybe I just wasn't meant to have children.
1: Don't say that. Of course you were meant to have children.
0: How can I go about being a father with no one to mother my child?
1: Just calm the child.
0: Yes, calm the child.
1: Look, tell him the story of how it all happened. Be father and mother, you'll know what to do.

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0: 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And now, Connor is
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2: Mademoiselle, you and me, pal. 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
20: The top stories this hour. Scotland's First Minister says Peter Morrall stole the hopes, dreams and aspirations of thousands of people by embezzling more than £400,000 worth of SNP funds. The former chief executive of the Scottish National Party will be sentenced next month after pleading guilty to misusing the money over a 12-year period. John Swinney says it's a huge disappointment.
21: This is an admission of a terrible breach of trust and an overwhelming betrayal by the man entrusted to be the party's chief executive. Today, I share the overwhelming anger felt by SNP members
20: A large grass fire has broken out near Arthur's Seat in Edinburgh. It started near the ruins of St Anthony's Chapel just before 7pm. Temperatures hit 25 degrees Celsius in the Scottish capital earlier. Meanwhile, it's been the hottest ever day in May in recorded history, with the temperature reaching 34.8 degrees Celsius in one place. That number was seen at Heathrow in West London. It's also officially the warmest bank holiday ever. The US president's demanding leaders of a number of Middle Eastern countries normalize diplomatic relations with Israel to achieve peace. Donald Trump wants to make it mandatory for them to sign the Abraham Accords. He's linked it to an end to the war with Iran. Thousands of Manchester City fans have turned out for an open-top bus parade to celebrate the men's, women's and academy teams' achievements this season. Pep Guardiola's 10 years in charge of this season's Premier League runners-up is also being marked. He addressed the fans after their final game of the season, a 2-1 defeat at home to Aston Villa. And Notts County have secured a 3-0 victory over Salford City in the League 2 playoff final to win promotion to the third tier for the first time in 11 years. They were 2-0 up at half-time at Wembley. From Sky News, that's the latest.
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1: Consider yourself at home. 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

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From now on, what's waited till tomorrow starts tonight.

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1: All right, all right. 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Now, everyone, give it up for the maid of honor, Angelica Schuyler.

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0: The top stories this hour. Nicola Sturgeon says she's been deceived and let down by her estranged husband, who's admitted embezzling more than £400,000 from the SNP. Peter Murrell pleaded guilty to the charge over a 12-year period. Police Scotland Assistant Chief Constable Stuart Houston says he's proud of the way his officers handled the investigation.
4: Peter Murrell has shown utter contempt for the high public trust placed in him as the chief executive of a political party and his position in the wider political establishment in Scotland for many years.
0: He'll be sentenced next month. It's the hottest day in May in recorded history. The temperature hit 34.8 degrees Celsius in Heathrow in West London earlier today. While a lot of us have been out enjoying it, there are concerns that the rising heat could have wider impacts. Dr. Hannah Cloak is a hydrology professor at the University of Reading.
5: If we think about our crops, our farmers trying to grow those crops, they're really going to be struggling. They haven't had the water input they need, and this can really be a problem thinking about having that harvest later in the summer. There could be some really big problems with failed harvests.
0: A 58-year-old man has been arrested on suspicion of murder after a woman was found dead in Milton Keynes yesterday. Police were called to a property in Wolverton Mill at around 6 p.m. where they found the victim, who was in her 50s. The US president's demanding that leaders of a number of Middle Eastern countries normalize diplomatic relations with Israel to achieve peace. Donald Trump wants to make it mandatory for them to sign the Abraham Accords. A man's been arrested after pride flags were torn down outside a school in South Bristol. Police say the suspect, in his 30s, has also been detained on suspicion of drug and weapons offences after suspected cocaine was found at an address. And St Mirren have retained their Scottish Premiership status with a 2-1 aggregate win over Partick Thistle. They were level at 1-1 heading into the deciding leg of their playoff final in Paisley. From Sky News, that's the latest.
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13: The top stories this hour. Scottish former First Minister Nicola Sturgeon has denied any knowledge of items her husband bought with £400,000 he embezzled from the SNP. Peter Murrell, the former CEO of the party, used the money to pay for luxury goods, a motorhome and a £4,000 fountain pen. He pleaded guilty at the High Court and will be sentenced next month. Former SNP MP John Nicholson says he's shocked.
14: I feel particularly sorry for all the hard-working activists. You know, all the jumble sales, all the time that people did raffles to try and raise money for the party that they believed in and a cause that they believed in. And they're the victims of this crime.
13: The UK's experienced its hottest May day ever, with temperatures forecast to rise even further later. It hit a record-breaking 34 degrees Celsius in the south of England yesterday. The US president's demanding that leaders of a number of Middle Eastern countries normalise diplomatic relations with Israel to achieve peace. Donald Trump wants to make it mandatory for them to sign the Abraham Accords. But our defence analyst Michael Clark says it's not a likely outcome.
15: The chances of this happening are pretty remote. It's very ambitious. It's come out of the blue. I mean, you know, it's a bright idea coming out of the White House without any background, any briefing, any preparation, as far as we can see. And some people are saying, you know, just piling one fantasy on top of another.
13: Three people have been arrested on suspicion of murder after a shooting outside a bar in Sheffield. Police were called to 141 on West Street in the early hours of Monday morning. St Mirren have avoided relegation from the Scottish Premiership with a 2-1 aggregate win over Partick Thistle in their playoff final. The tie was level at 1-1 going into the deciding fixture in Paisley. And Manchester City fans, players and staff spent their bank holiday Monday with an open-top bus parade. It marks Pep Guardiola's 10 years in charge of the men's team and the club's Women's Super League title. From Sky News, that's the latest.
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2: 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You have to take a long way down through the underground under cover of night. Laying low, staying out of sight. Ain't no compass, brother. Ain't no map. Just a telephone wire and a railroad track.

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18: The top stories this hour. Nicola Sturgeon says she had no suspicion that her estranged husband used SNP funds to buy a number of personal items. Former party chief executive Peter Murrell admitted embezzling £400,000 between 2010 and 2022. Court papers show he purchased luxury goods and a motorhome. Ex-SNP MP Joanna Cherry says there now needs to be a period of reflection by those in charge of the party.
19: I think until we get to the bottom of what was going on inside the SNP and why proper scrutiny was prevented, it'll be difficult for the party to move forward.
18: Murrell will be sentenced next month. A heatwave continues across southern parts of the UK today after yesterday saw the hottest May day in history. It reached 34.8 degrees in West London. It's understood internet service will be restored to millions of Iranians after a three-month-long blackout. Most people have been unable to access the web since the end of February when the conflict with the US broke out. Meanwhile, Donald Trump says negotiations to secure a peace deal are proceeding nicely. A man's been arrested on suspicion of murder after a woman was found dead in Milton Keynes yesterday. Police were called to a property in Wolverton Mill at around 6 p.m. Low-income drivers who secured finance agreements for cheaper cars are apparently more likely to miss out on the UK watchdog's compensation scheme. Millions were missold loans between 2007 and 2024. But law firm Slater & Gordon suggests just over a million deals involved low commission, which, under payout rules, are considered fair and not eligible for compensation. Sam Ward from Sentinel Legal spoke to us in March.
10: It's not a one-size-fits-all, and that's where we take real issue with what the FCA is saying and ultimately the banks that are pushing back. It's important that it's done quickly, but it's also important that we do it right.
18: And St Mirren have avoided relegation from the Scottish Premiership with a 2-1 aggregate win over Partick Thistle in their playoff final. The tie was level at 1-1 going into the deciding fixture. From Sky News, that's the latest.
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